what a moon, what a boy. What a moon, what a night, what a boy. Those white clouds hanging the

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Y'all can keep that spinner shit. We just on some distant shit. Suffering team marathons. We shit. 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She had that next period. 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

0: Good evening. Do not attempt to adjust your radio. There is nothing wrong. We have taken control as to bring you this special show. We will return it to you as soon as you are grooving. Welcome to station WEFUNK, better known as We Funk, or deeper still, the Mothership Connection, home of the extraterrestrial brothers, dealers of funky music, P-Funk, Uncut Funk, The Bomb.
1: Coming to you directly from the mothership, top of the chocolate Milky Way, 500,000 kilowatts of P-Funk power. So kick back, dig, while we do it to you in your eardrums. Oh, me? I'm known as Lollipop Man, alias the long-haired sucker. My motto is...

E-F-U-N-K, y'all. Now, this is what I want y'all to do. If you got faults, defects, or shortcomings, you know, like arthritis, rheumatism, or migraines, whatever part of your body it is, I want you to lay it on your radio. Let the vibes flow through. Funk not only moves, it can remove. Dig? The desired effect is what you get when you improve your interplanetary functioningship. Sir Lollipop Man, chocolate-coated freaking habit form. Doing it to you in 3D. So groovy that I dig me. Once upon a time called now. Somebody say, is there funk after death? 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

0: 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It was cool. But can you imagine Doobie in your funk? 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W-E-F-U-N-K. 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
0: Him.
1: I want the bomb. I want the
0: P-Funk. 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
1: I want my funk set up. 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
0: Home of the extraterrestrial brothers.

0: 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My time was sacred.
1: Together we stand.
0: The property I owned was sacred. And these inviolable sanctities were preserved in those words.

0: Exactly the skill of Shaolin.
1: Yeah, it's a good life, you know.
2: Yeah. Mr. Bobby Steele, the Tony Starks on the line one for Mr. Bobby Steele.
1: Still's over here. Peace. Starks, what's going on, baby? Yeah, everything is lovely over here. Yeah, no, the Max Miller didn't show up yet. I'm over here with Noodles and I got Lucky Hands with me. Yeah. Yeah, Greco's right in front of me right now. Greco's standing right here. Yeah, he has a briefcase. Okay, I got you. Alright, thanks.
2: Bobby Steele's.
1: Mr. Greco, good to see you, good to see you, good to see you. So is everything okay? Is everything working as we planned?
3: Everything is working out very nicely. Do you have the cash? $20,000?
1: Do we have the cash? We don't have to talk. Hey. Look, we got the cash. We know cash rules everything around this motherfucker.
3: Hold on.
1: Let me ask you.
3: Do you have the full amount? $20,000 agreed upon.
1: Let me ask you a question, Mr. Greco. Do you know Adon Rodriguez?
4: Yeah.
1: Don Rodriguez from the Bronx. Don Rodriguez.
3: I don't know who you're talking about.
1: Well, I think you do know him because your fucking friend Don is down at 120 Precinct right now singing his fucking ass off like a fucking bird.
5: Life of a drug
1: fucking
5: dealer.
1: Guys is coming.
6: You believe him?
5: Chiller

This is my church. This is where I heal my hurts. It's in natural grace, or watching young life shape. It's in minor keys, solutions and remedies.

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0: 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Your soul. 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And driving.
1: We play clubs at 2 o'clock. 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
0: Sandra Gold
1: is the perfect choice for you.
0: Funky Chunky. 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

0: her body.
1: As a teenager, I remember one casting director who later became a producer.
0: Well, yes, something, I think, own her body.
1: I'm not pretty enough to be an actress.
0: Own her body. Own her body. Own her body.
1: It is.
0: Own her body. Like a quickie, you have to pay attention or you'll miss it. Ready?
1: It is difficult to be judged.
0: Ready? Okay.

0: to be judged, that to be reviewed as a teenager.
1: See, it takes a fucking community. Look at that. I ask for help and it gets dead quiet.
0: I was in the middle of doing a reading for her and she stopped me and she said, listen, you are not pretty enough to be an actress. You have to find something else that you want to do.

to leave the dance floor. The DJ booth is conducting a troubleshoot test of the entire system. Somehow, while the party was in progress, an unidentified frequency has been existing in the system for some time. And while many of you have been made too brainwashed to comprehend, this frequency is and has become a threat to our society as we know it. This frequency has been used by a secret society in conjunction with Lucifer to lure and prey on innocent partygoers with hypnotism, synchroprism, tricknology, lies, scandal, and pornography. While the party is still in progress, we will keep you updated on our current status.

This station, in conjunction with other airwave announcements, will conduct this exact test without prejudice under the jurisprudence of the soul, the mind, the body, the positive, the negative, the ground, the proton, the neutron, the electron, the yin, the yang, the young, the sun, the moon, the star, the man, the woman, the child, the plaintiff, the defendant, the judgment, the father, the son, the Holy Spirit, the past, the present, the future, the future, the future, the future.

ride, ride, ride, ride, ride, ride, ride, ride, ride, ride, ride, ride, ride, ride, ride, ride, ride, ride, ride, ride, ride, ride, ride, ride, ride, ride, ride, ride, ride, ride, ride, ride, ride, 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